Hearts will fade eventually. So if our time is running out, day after day, we'll make the mundane a masterpiece. Oh my, my, oh my, my love. I take one look at you, you're taking me out.

0: Star 94.1. So I've been in love with the Jonas Brothers a long time. I'm in love with them, not that way, not romantically, but I'm in love with the fact that they hustled so hard when they were young to become what they've become. And one time we had Joe Jonas as a guest, you know, and before he was going to perform for you, for our star listeners, he was doing push-ups right in front of me. He's just like pumping. I mean, he's just doing push-ups one after another. And I thought, wow, I mean, how cool is that? Anyway, he was fantastic. And Kevin and Nick are fantastic. And they've got a new podcast. So if you're a Jonas Brothers fan like I am, it's called Hey Jonas. 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They talk about what they do in the shower. 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And I've got Glass Animals and Sam Smith coming up.
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Star 94.1. Hey, it's Delaney. I hope you're having a good drive home. The USS Midway Museum's annual Legacy Week. It starts on Friday, and there's going to be a remembrance wall to honor our fallen heroes. If you want to be a part of it, midway.org.

0: 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Hey, it's Delayta. Because we're an iHeartRadio station, we have access to all of these incredible trips that we want to send you on, including, check this out, you could fly away and you could meet the cast of Dancing with the Stars in Palm Springs, or maybe you want to go see Louis Tomlinson and hang out with him, or how about spending the weekend with Weezer? And this is not only the trip. We take care of the hotel. We take care of the airfare. We take care giving you some spending money, $200 gift card. 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Isn't that awesome? So here's how you win. 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And you will see right there where you can get in on this trip to hang out with Weezer.
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0: Hey, Star 94.1 on a Wednesday night, man. I'm so happy tomorrow's Thursday. Then we're into the big Memorial Day weekend. We're going to be doing something cool this summer. It's going to be a summer to remember. And what that means is all the cool stuff that you get to do in San Diego that we're giving away, be it trips, be it different concerts to go to, different experiences like your Second Chance Prom. 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
18: 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One, two, three, four.

0: action on your Wednesday night. It is Hayes. I'm reminding you that when you get your day going tomorrow, make sure you're listening to Jesse and Tati. You got The Battle. That's a good trivia battle going on that you can play along with and win. 7:10 and 8:10. And then what's tomorrow? Tomorrow's Thursday. Tati's 2 cents rolls. She gives you her opinions tomorrow, and they're usually legit. And then you're also going to win your way into the second chance prompt tomorrow. Jesse and Tati, bright and early, 5 a.m. to 10 a.m. right here on Star.
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3: Halfway through the week, what up, Mario Lopez here, fired up to be back behind the mic, hanging with you for the next few hours. 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
1: All right, so if you're thinking about planning a little summer getaway, Wallet Hub is breaking down the top U.S. destinations this summer. What up, Mario Lopez here, by the way. And in a shocking twist, the ultimate summer getaway isn't a tropical island. It's Atlanta, Georgia.
2: Welcome to Atlanta, where the players play, and we ride on them things like every day. Big beats.
1: Hey, that's a bit of a shocker. Great city, just didn't see it coming. This comes from Wallet Hub's best U.S. summer destinations for 2026, which looked at the cost of the cheapest flight, the number of attractions, the average price of a two-person meal, and 38 other indicators. So that's a pretty good criteria right there. Their top five are Atlanta, Orlando, Austin, Washington, D.C., and Honolulu. I'm surprised about Honolulu, to be honest with you. But it isn't all about big cities. Smaller towns were well represented in their top 25, like Fayetteville, Arkansas, Springfield, Missouri, and Grand Rapids, Michigan. Okay, I'm going to throw in my hometown of Chula Vista, California, because it's got a bunch of new attractions, new amphitheater, new water park, biggest hotel in Southern California, the Gaylord, and it's beautiful weather. Can't go wrong there.
3: True. I'm not going to throw in any city because mine's already number one.
1: That's right.
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1: I'm Mario Lopez. Music rolls on right after Frasier breaks down a few of the new things hitting TV and streaming.
2: Kylie on Netflix, limited series. It's a Kylie Minogue docuseries. Three parts about Australian pop icon Kylie Minogue. From soap star to superstar, her career has been full of twists, turns, and spinning around, and she's candidly revealing everything in this unfiltered documentary.
1: She's a little 5'1 powerhouse, Kylie.
2: And she's 5'1?
1: Yeah, if that. She might even be 5. I think she claims 5'1. But she's been at it since the 80s.
2: Yeah.
1: And, you know, doing her thing. Good for her.
2: Maximum pleasure guaranteed. Apple TV series premiere of that newly divorced mom, Paula, falls down a dangerous rabbit hole of blackmail, murder, and youth soccer.
1: Mm.
2: Convinced she witnessed a crime while struggling through a custody battle and an identity crisis, she begins her own investigation, one that could unravel a greater conspiracy while also holding the keys to rebuilding her family and sense of self.
1: Well... Mama's got her hands full now.
2: And two big finales. Amazon has the series finale of The Boys and Survivor wrapping up their 50th season over on CBS.
1: That's unbelievable right there. All
2: insane.
1: Right.

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1: I'm with Mario Lopez. Quick reminder that The Late Show with Stephen Colbert coming to a close forever tomorrow night over on CBS. A lot of huge names dropping by the last couple weeks, too. Tonight, Stephen's got Bruce Springsteen set to join him. By the way, speaking of The Late Show milestones, it was exactly 11 years ago today that the OG host, David Letterman, taped his final show. Seems like he's been growing his beard out ever since.
2: Hasn't trimmed it once.
1: Nope.

0: Star 94.1, more variety from the 90s to now. You're on Mario Lopez. Music rolls on. After a quick look at the buzz, Michael Jackson breaking all kinds of records, and now his music is making a return to the top of the Billboard R&B hip-hop albums chart, thanks to his 1982 album Thriller, which landed in the number one spot during the week of May 16th. The album's jump in streaming activity was obviously fueled by the release of the film, sending it back to the top for the first time in 4 decades.
1: That's amazing.
0: It really is. My son has been bumping Thriller nonstop. We actually went to go see the movie this past Friday, and I thought, okay, it's been out a few weeks. Not going to have trouble getting the tickets. It was sold out.
1: Are you serious?
0: Yes.
1: Damn.
0: So
1: good
0: it's
1: for
0: still,
1: Michael.
0: Still pretty hot. By the way, if you want to check out more of the music from the biopic, the official 13-track companion soundtrack is available on the iHeartRadio app.
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Mario Lopez here. Love hearing from you. 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Right now, though, more music.

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2: This is from at Arb. I didn't know two of the Wiggles were married and then broke up but kept performing together. 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
1: Great analogy, ARB.
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1: What up, y'all? Mario Lopez squeezing in some quick food buzz. Perfect for Way Back Wednesday. Some Pizza Hut locations are going way back to the way you remember them growing up. They're going to have that classic red roof. Love that. Pac-Man games, yes. Tiffany-style lamps and salad bars. Oh, my gosh, that takes me back. They're also relaunching their 1980s Book It program, which offers kids free pizza for meeting reading milestones.
2: Very I got cool. so much free pizza from that.
1: It's a nice incentive. So while they've closed hundreds of Pizza Huts, over 80 spots will now be the old school version. So far, they're a hit. The nostalgic redesigns are even attracting customers from hours away. I'm going to have to see if there's one by my crib because I totally cruise by.

0: Star 94.1.
1: Amara Lopez, we were just talking about the OG Pizza Huts a bit ago. Well, they're not the only old school things making a major comeback. Disposable cameras and digital point-and-shoot cameras are having a moment right now, too. I saw someone bust it out the other day. I thought I was tripping out. All because people are apparently getting tired of overly curated social media photos. Instead of perfect lighting and heavy editing, people are craving blurry flash photos, grainy peach pictures, chaotic nights out, and imperfect summer memories that actually feel real. Some say it captures moments in a way iPhone photos sometimes don't anymore. Even celebs and influencers are starting to use disposable cameras again because it looks more messy and candid. Ironically, you probably have apps for all of that.
2: You do. You have apps that would literally make it look like that. So you're kind of wasting your money. But I do get it. Like, actual cameras do have a quality that you don't get with phones.
1: Do they still have places where you can develop the film, though? That's the thing.
2: Yeah. I actually know how to do it in a darkroom.
1: Oh, wow. Look at you.

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1: So are there words that just rub you the wrong way? Maybe words that irritate you or you would even say are disrespectful? Mario Lopez here. Well, BuzzFeed put together a list. Frasier's going to break it down and see if we agree with these. What do you got?
2: Wifey or hubby?
1: Wifey does kind of...
2: It's kind of annoying.
1: It's kind of annoying.
2: I can see that. Hubby, I don't really hear many people say.
1: It's not as annoying, but it's on the same level.
2: Okay. In a similar vein, kiddo.
1: Not as bad.
2: That's not as bad.
1: Not as bad.
2: I don't think that's really that annoying.
1: You got to say it to a kid, though. It's annoying to say it to an adult.
2: Yeah, if I walked up to you and you're older than me, yeah, I'm like, hey, kiddo, that makes no sense.
1: A little kid, what's up, kiddo? That's not bad.
2: Bigger problems if that happens, I guess. Yeah. Sammy instead of sandwich.
1: Oh, my gosh, yes. That's embarrassing.
2: Don't ever do that. Probably instead of probably. I don't even like saying it to explain it.
1: That's hilarious. A lot of people unintentionally just don't know the difference.
2: Yeah, that's true, actually. Yeah. Anyways.
1: I'm a little guilty sometimes.
2: You are guilty of that. That one doesn't
1: bother me. Anyways.
2: That doesn't bother me as much.
1: That's funny.
2: And then potty. When adults say they're going to go potty.
1: They're
2: going
1: to go to the restroom, but they say potty. No.
2: I think if you're an adult and you're saying it about a kid or you're saying it about a pet or something, it's probably fine. But if you're saying it about yourself.
1: I'm going to go potty. Oh my God, that's embarrassing.
2: That's not good.
1: I'll tell you something else that was annoying. A friend of mine that it wasn't a word necessarily, but he has the worst eating habits ever. You know him. He'll remain nameless. He doesn't like anything spicy. Ketchup is too spicy.
2: Oh,
1: for him.
2: Yeah, I know.
1: Anyway,
2: yeah.
1: We had these sandwiches and one of them had avocado on it.

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1: I'm Mario Lopez. 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
2: I'm Mario Lopez, keeping the music coming at you as we get ready for some celeb birthday shout-outs later this hour. Also going to dig into the buzz to see what's trending in a bit as well. A few more songs I'm going to honor. Someone trying to do some good in the world. Good Deed Lopez-y coming up next.

0: could break my heart.
1: Star 94.1, more variety from the 90s to now. Time to put the spotlight on some positivity in the world. Mario Lopez here. All right, Frazier, who are we honoring with our good deed Lopez this week?
2: We are honoring Anil Kochhar. Graduates of North Carolina College got more than a diploma last week when Anil delivered the commencement speech at Wilson College of Textiles. 176 students graduating. Anil announced during his speech that he and his wife, Marilyn, would be providing a graduation gift to cover all of the final year education loans in the graduate's final year. So basically, they didn't just get a diploma, but they got their debt wiped away.
1: Well, that's like a dream.
2: That's amazing.
1: Because most people get strapped with debt that they're paying for years, sometimes decades later. So, oh my gosh, that you hit the lottery. Congrats.
3: More Mario Lopez next.
1: Professional wrestling fans, the road to Slammiversary is on. 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
1: 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So Frazier can tell us what's trending.
2: Zoe Kravitz flashing what appears to be an engagement ring on the opening night of Harry Styles' tour. You can check that out.
1: She hasn't officially confirmed, though, correct?
2: I don't think she has. Neither one of them have, but I think that's like a hint or a clue.
1: I wonder what they're waiting for.
2: I don't know. I guess they told close friends. Paris Hilton looks unrecognizable after ditching her signature blonde hair. You can see what she looks like now.
1: Whoa, that's crazy. All right.
2: And you'll love this one. Mutant super pigs are developing in the nuclear fallout zone near Fukushima, Japan. And they're on the rampage. So.
1: Are they just huge?
2: They're massive.
1: Oh, my gosh. I want to see one. Allmario.com for all that and more.
2: Go to the website.

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1: Omar Lopez got some May 20th birthdays to shout out shortly. In the meantime, any obscure holidays to celebrate, Frazier?
2: Your choice. We can either go global or national. It's World Bee Day or National Streaming Day.
1: Let's go World Bee Day. They're very, very popular. And I've been having a lot of honey as of late.
2: Really?
1: Yes. Yes. When you're training, it's good to coat the throat. You don't get as thirsty. It was a trick back in the day, but now with jiu-jitsu, I'm using it a lot more. So shout out to the bees. All right, back to the music.

0: 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Amara Lopez, quickly squeezing in today's birthday shout-outs, as always. Frazier's going to tell us who's turning a year older, and I'm going to try to guess the age. What do we got?
1: She had a fight song, Rachel Platten.
0: 28.
1: 45.
0: No, really?
1: 45.
0: She looks incredible.
1: Busta wow. Rhymes.
0: Busta's got to be 56.
1: 54.
0: Oh, okay.
1: 54. He looks like one of our frequent guests, Josh Duhamel, but he's actually Timothy Oliphant.
0: That's right. Good actor.
1: From Deadwood.
0: And from Justified.
1: And Justified, yeah.
0: I'm going to say he is 54.
1: 58.
0: Wow, okay.
1: And we had her on a couple years ago around Christmas time, and your mother-in-law's favorite, Cher.
0: Living legend. I think she's got a boyfriend like 50 years younger.
1: She does.
0: She's hitting the eighth level, 80.
1: She is.
0: Wow. Unbelievable.
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1: Mario Lopez here with some quick health buzz for you. It's easy to sink into the sofa after dinner and relax after a long day, but it's not doing any favors for your digestion, which can affect how well you can sleep. Ooh, this is so true. Dietitians recommend taking a short, leisurely stroll after your evening meal. Even 15 minutes gets the food moving more efficiently. After the walk, dim the lights, try reading, maybe a little stretching. You know, some hobbies like coloring, you take a warm bath. Also drink water. It helps the body break down food and caffeine-free teas like peppermint or ginger. And you're just more relaxed before bedtime. It is important to get moving afterwards. When you're traveling to a city like New York and you're forced to walk everywhere, I always do feel better afterwards when I walk and I get back to the room, go to bed. You sleep a little more. Because here in L.A., you don't have to walk
2: as much. You can drive everywhere.
1: You drive everywhere. So, yeah, you're just kind of, ugh.
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1: You're on Mario Lopez. Almost summer, which means barbecue season's here. And so the debate goes on, who has the best barbecue? Well, of course, it depends who you ask. Texas does theirs with beef brisket. And Kansas City does a good one. They do a mashup of mixed meats. Memphis is known for their dry rub pork. And the Carolinas often use whole hog cooking. Barbecue takes on some bizarre forms, too, from underground sand pits to trash can turkeys. Smoking it is next level, too. That's ours.
2: Yes.
1: I enjoy a pork rib over a beef rib. I find it much more flavorful.
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1: 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The moments you'll miss, suddenly, the ticket doesn't seem so bad. That ticket, that was to remind you to buckle up before it's too late. Click it or ticket. 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
1: Tomorrow, Courtney Lopez letting you know that iHeartRadio has a chance to be a backstage correspondent at Louis Tomlinson's show at Red Rocks. 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
1: Mario Lopez here, getting close to the end of our radio fun. Just one last thing to get to, plus probably enough time to play a request or two before I get out of here. So if you got a song you want to hear, hit me up at All in Mario on X.

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1: Oh, Mario Lopez, almost time to head out of here, but not before we get to one last thing. We started the month of May with a full moon. May 1st was the flower moon. But we're going to get a second one this month, too, the blue moon on May 31st. We only get two full moons in one month about every 3 years. So if you believe a full moon causes some crazy things, you're going to have to deal with it twice this month.
0: Great.
1: Many people believe the full moon drives people crazy, causes them to behave erratically, even violently. Oh, great. 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But before you stress out over it, there is zero evidence of any of this. 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But now it's going to be in your head. So good luck.
2: More Mario Lopez coming up.
1: 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Well, until you get in a crash, suddenly, ticket doesn't seem so bad. Click it or ticket, paid for by NHTSA.
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Star 94.1, more variety from the 90s to now. All right, that's it. Thanks so much for hanging with us. AllMario.com for more of our radio fun. Back to do it again tomorrow. Till then, Mario Lopez saying good night.

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0: Somber. We're the Metagate artists that are going to be here in San Diego this year. It's Star 94. One more variety from the 90s till now. Hello, it's Cabana Boy Jeff hanging out with you. So you have Kesha, Pitbull, Ed Sheeran, 5 Seconds of Summer, Alex Warren. And then you have the San Diego County Fair, which Maren Morse is going to be there. Chicago. You have Fluffy. You have Nelly. And just so many artists. And then you go to the back half and there's more and more. We have free tickets to every single concert that's going to be here in San Diego. Star941FM.com/win. No doubts. Coming up next.
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Starting the 4-1, we're ready for the 90s to now. Everyone's been talking about you have to go to the Sphere in Las Vegas. But you got to see the right show. And the Backstreet Boys, they're going to be back there in July. That'd be a good show to go to. Just saying.

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Starting the 4-1 more ready from the 90s till now, our second chance prom. Max gonna be there performing. Tell you some more details about it in about 9 minutes on Starting the 4-1.

0: BTS on Star 94.1, we're ready from the 90s till now. Hello, it's Commander Boy Jeff hanging out with you. So not only am I on the air, but I also am the marketing director of the station. So yesterday we did a walkthrough over at the Bahia, the ballroom. It's going to be perfect for this performance. Mac's going to be on there. And the background is going to be the city of San Diego and the glass and the window. It is going to be an amazing thing. Plus, you'll be dancing all night, having some fun, drink specials as well. All you have to do is get your tickets, and you can get them at star941fm.com or just call in this morning, Jesse and Tachi. They will definitely hook you up, and it'll be a fun date night for you and your significant other. Maroon 5 coming up next on Star.
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Starting for one more Friday from the 90s till now, Memorial Day weekend, one of the biggest weekends for buying beer. I mean, the number one is Super Bowl, but this is huge. Number three, and it goes up about a third of the percents, which, of course, it'll be in stock. It'll be ready to go. And a lot of sales going on, too. Take advantage. Happy Memorial Day weekend.

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Starting the full one more Friday from the 90s. Now there are so many concerts that are going to be here in San Diego. Tonight's Russell Dickerson. That is going to be such an awesome show. That's at Gallagher Square. Kesha will be at Chula Vista on Saturday. Next Friday, Pitbull. Can't wait.

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0: 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So make sure you're listening 13 times today and 13 times tomorrow. It all starts at 6 o'clock this morning on Star 94.1. 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

Starting the full one, we're ready for the 90s till now. There's going to be a lot of concerts at the San Diego County Fair, including Marshmallow performing. Fluffy's going to be there. Nelly's going to be there as well. San Diego County Fair starts June 10th.

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All this weekend, we have your tickets to the San Diego County Fair. 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

Start at 4-1. We're ready from the 90s till now. We're going to hook you up with tickets to some of the biggest concerts, like Russell Dickerson, like we did, Kesha, like we did. Next up, Alex Warren, Pitbull. All you have to do is just keep listening to Star 94.1 and Jesse and Tati in the morning.

0: Olivia Rodrigo, not coming to San Diego, but she will be in L.A. in 2027, January. That just sounds weird to say 2027. We're in May. Let's let summer happen. Let me have my first burn. Then the tan happens after I peel. And then you have some tropical drinks. You have a great summer. And then you start thinking about the holidays, all that stuff. Anyways, we will have free tickets for you. 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

Star 94, one more Friday from the 90s till now. What would you do with $1,000? It's Memorial Day weekend. Quite a few cocktails. Just saying. Chance to win $1,000 13 times a day. Starts at 6 a.m. this morning. The club.

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Mayor Moore is going to be here at the fair. Star 94.1. Hello, it's Cabana Boy Jeff. It's our 4 o'clock fun fact. Did you know that 25% of us are wearing jeans right now? And that is your 4 o'clock fun fact on Star.

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0: Taylor Swift on Star 94, one more variety from the 90s till now. Hello, it's Computer Boy Jeff hanging out with you. Smash Mouth on the way, also some Pitbull. Heather, what you got going on this Memorial Day weekend?
1: Cabana Boy Jeff, it's so great to hear from you. I am headed to Florida, to the Gulf of America, to hang out with my boo thing on the beach and drink all the margaritas this weekend.
0: Oh, look at that. It's got the margaritas, you got the brand new swimsuits.
1: Oh, yeah.
0: And an excuse to go shopping for another outfit.
1: 100% planning on doing that when we get down there.
0: And your favorite margarita of choice?
1: Give me the strong Texas margaritas.
0: I don't think I've ever heard of that one.
1: Tequila, Cointreau. Sometimes there's grandma in there. Topped with some orange juice and mixed to perfection.
0: Ah, look at you. Cabana girl mixing things up. I like that.
1: You're a tough act to follow, but I could try.
0: Well, have a good weekend, and thank you for checking in.
1: Absolutely.
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Starting the 401, it's Commander Boy Jeff. I am out. So there's a lot of negative in this world. So let's turn something that's negative into a positive and have a good Thursday. See ya. Me not working hard. Yeah, right. 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
2: Good morning, friends.
3: 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All right, we're almost there, guys. The weekend is in sight.
2: Dude, we're about to have a three-day weekend. Are we barbecuing this weekend?
3: Hey, happy Thursday morning. That's a really good question, Jesse. Are we barbecuing? What's the plans?
2: Well, it's Jesse and Tati. My hack is get your meat today.
3: Get your meat today?
2: Guys, go to the carne asada, go wherever you're going. 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
3: Don't say that. No. You're going to cause a frenzy over the meat.
2: I just feel like all the so-so cuts are going to be left by Friday, Memorial Day weekend. Oh, get your meat today, guys. The clock's ticking.
3: You know what? I say get your favorite drink. If you get your favorite drink first, does it really matter what the meat tastes like?
2: That's very true. If the music is good enough, does any of it matter?
3: The music and the drinks are flowing. The meat is that.
2: All right. Well, we will help you get to Memorial Day weekend. We're going to have some goodies for you today to give away, and we'll walk through the menu of that here next.
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1: Jesse and Tati here with you. Thank you so much for letting us ride with you.
0: We're going to send a handful of y'all to our second chance prom again this morning. That's what we've been giving away all week. And remember, our prom's coming up May 30th. So be ready to win some tickets.
1: Yeah. And then you could always drop on the talkback mic to win those as well on the free iHeartRadio app. But at our 7:10 trivia battle, we've got a 4-pack of tickets for you to check out the San Diego County Fair.
0: Everyone's so excited about the lineup for some of the concerts happening at the fair. And remember, the way that the fair works, usually your entry into the fair gets you into whatever the concert is for that night, right?
1: Usually, yeah.
0: That's how that works.
1: Yeah, yeah.
0: So yeah, these are big tickets. 7 o'clock, we'll have those. We'll do another round of trivia at 8 o'clock for second chance prom tickets, and then we give $1,000 away every single hour.
1: Yeah, and it's real easy. 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
1: Jesse and Tati here with you. And a couple of times in the morning, we play the trivia battle.
0: Isn't it nice? We play trivia at 7. We play trivia at 8. And you'll hear one of our latest rounds right after this.

0: All right, let's do it. We could talk about Sombra all day, Tati, but it is time to trivia battle for some tickets to our second chance prom.
1: All right.
0: Looks like Howie wants to take you on, Miss Rancho Bernardo and Tati. Okay, Alex is on the phone. What's up, Alex?
1: Hi, Alex.
2: Hey, good morning.
1: Good morning, Alex.
0: Let's play this trivia battle. Alex, I'm going to have questions for you. And Becky Mintz, can you ask some questions to our girl, Tati?
1: You got it.
0: Okay. The round one starts right now for second chance prom tickets. Here's your question, Alex. A woman in hospice care in North Carolina had a wish to connect with her very famous former student.
1: Oh.
0: And she got a surprise visit. From who? Was it A, Michael Jordan, or B, LeBron James?
2: North Carolina, I'm going to say A.
0: This guy knows how to play trivia, Tati. I don't know. I don't know if you want to take on Alex.
1: Well, he used logic. He was like, North Carolina. I know.
0: That was my one hint, and he nailed it. All right, he's on the board. Let's see what you can do, Tati. Becky Mintz, go ahead.
3: Tati, the fair is just around the corner, and the Toyota Summer Concert Series are going to bring some great artists, including Demi Lovato.
1: Yes.
3: What time does she perform?
1: Ooh.
3: Is it A, 6:30 p.m., or B, 7:30 p.m.?
1: Oh, we're going to go 6:30.
3: Dang. 7:30 on a Wednesday.
1: That was wishful thinking.
0: Yeah, I was going to say, me too. I was hoping. I may have to go to that show. Dang it, 7:30, are you sure?
1: Oh, come on.
0: All right, Alex, things are looking good. You're into round two. You're up by one. Here's your next question in Poway.
1: Get it wrong.
0: Alex, Tati and Becky and I were at Disney all weekend. We broadcast it on Monday. But we were there one day late. Because yesterday, what celebrity was walking around Disneyland? Was it A, Justin Bieber, or B, Brad Pitt?
2: Ooh, I have no idea. I'll go A.
0: That's right, buddy. That's right. You gotta do this, Alex. Oh, how are we at? I mean, Pedro Pascal was there when we were there, but who cares? I want to see Justin Bieber.
1: Who cares, Pedro Pascal? Are you kidding me?
0: Sorry, if I'm choosing one or the other, sorry.
1: I love Pedro.
0: All right, Becky Mintz, one more question for Tati. She needs to get a two-pointer to tie up Alex right now so you can ask her no multiple-choice questions.
3: What do you mean? Oh, yeah, she did get the first one wrong, huh?
0: Yeah.
3: Oh, this is going to be tough, Tati.
1: Oh, man.
3: Ariana Grande is one of many artists who are going on tour this year.
1: Oh, no.
3: What city is she kicking off her tour in?
1: Oh, stop. Why are you laughing, Alex? Don't laugh. Man.
3: What city is she kicking off her tour in?
1: I don't know. Los Angeles?
3: Yeah, you were so close. It's Oakland, California.
1: Oh, come on.
0: Wow. Why exactly is she doing that?
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2: It's Jesse and Tati here with you. And yes, we have real life conversations. And sometimes it includes birth order and the expectations.
3: Are the youngest kids in a big family usually the ones that end up taking care of the parents when they get in their later years?
2: You already know my answer, Jesse. I am the youngest child.
3: Why I'm asking, because I know this, I feel like, is what's heading into the direction of your life, but other people too. I know other youngest childs that I feel like this is landing on them too.
2: But I feel like, you know what lends to the conversation is other birth order children. You're an only child, so of course you're not, you're like, I don't know, I can't even have an opinion on this.
3: I'm just curious. Yeah, I want to know how this goes.
2: But I wonder if an older child even...
3: We'll talk more about it next. I think it's a good combo. Make sure you keep it going. It's Star 94.1. We'll talk after this song right here. They say...

0: morning, friends. It's Jesse and Tati.
1: I'm Star 94.1.
0: So, Tati, you are a youngest child.
1: I am.
0: Becky Mitz is a youngest child. I'm an only child, so I'm not. I don't know if I'm in this conversation. But it seems to me, based on the friends that I know in my life that are, you know, getting up there in age, you know, or at least close to my age or whatever, it seems like the youngest kiddo ends up with this obligation to take care of the parents, of their parents, when everyone starts getting a little bit older, and that's kind of needed. But meanwhile, there's lots of older brothers and siblings that could jump in and help.
2: I mean,
0: I'm not saying that's exactly how your life's going, Tati, but do you feel like at least that scenario is similar to what you go through?
2: Well, I'll give you an example. In 2023, my mom had to shut down her care home business, and she couldn't work anymore. She fell ill. She had to shut her business down. So I went there twice back home to Hawaii. That's where I'm from. When I tell people I'm going to Hawaii, they're like, vacation.
0: Yeah.
2: I'm like, yeah, I'm going to hit the beach two times. But listen, I'm there to help my mother. And my siblings didn't go to help her pack up her home, clean up the house, get all of this going. And while I was there, I also told my therapist, I said, I feel like I need to find her a new place. Like, while I'm here, I have to move her into somewhere. And she said, well, why do you feel that obligation? I said, I feel like I'm the only one activating. Uh-huh. I'm the only one doing like something
0: right
2: now.
0: You have all these capable brothers and sisters. Why aren't they helping your parents in your parents' time kind of need? They're older. They need a little bit of help.
2: But I'm the youngest, so I got the best version of my parents. So, of course, I would pay back because I'm the one who has the happiest, if anything, of all the siblings. Do you know what I mean?
0: Yes, like, okay. So, Becky Mintz, do you feel like that about your parents? Because what Tati's saying, I feel like you've said before, too, where, like, you and your parents have a super fun, sweet relationship, and it's because you're the youngest.
1: Let me say a couple of things. One, my mom just texted me, just put me in the plaza. Second,
0: what do you mean?
2: Put me in the plaza?
1: That's like a luxury senior facility.
2: Oh,
0: that's what she said to you?
1: She just texted me that. Just put me in the plaza. Which for years she told me not to do for her, so I won't do that for you.
0: Okay.
1: Second of all, they do a lot more for me, self-admittedly, than they do for my other siblings because I need them the most. And I want to be able to repay the favor. I don't want to just take.
0: So you may feel truly obligated to make sure that you're the one out of your siblings that really helps your parents when that day comes or whatever, or where Tati's just kind of turning into that for Tati.
1: To me, I feel like it's what they deserve.
0: Wow, guys. Hold on. Let's say hi to Fizz really quick in Chula Vista. Let's see what Fizz has to say.
1: Name.
0: I love this name, if that's your name.
2: Hi, Fizz.
0: Do you have a take on what we're talking about here?
3: Hi. Hi. I'm actually not the youngest. I am the oldest.
0: Oh, okay.
3: I wanted to comment. You're absolutely right in saying that the youngest definitely got the better version of their parent. Because my sister, her name is Monica. I will tell you her name.
0: Let's call her out. Let's put names on the air. I love it.
3: Yeah, I'm totally calling her out. My youngest sister, Monica, and also my youngest brother, Herschel, for sure are taking care of my mom and my mom's later years.
0: Sure.
3: For sure. Because they are the closest to her. They do depend on her the most. She has done the most for them. And I think they would be willing to. Like, no questions asked. I would be the one making the phone calls, talking to the doctors and like doing all the appointments and stuff. But they would do the legwork and living with her and taking care of her. I'm for certain that they will do that.
0: And so here's what's crazy is you sound like the sibling who actually is like, you don't feel a way about that. It seems like
2: you have no guilt.
0: Yeah, you're like, sounds
2: saying,
0: good.
2: Yeah, they should.
0: So that is it. But that's okay. Is that how older siblings feel then about this scenario? It's like, oh yeah, they got the better version. So yeah, sure. I mean, not that that's bad,
3: for
0: but
3: sure.
0: It seems like you're fully
3: it's
0: subscribed.
3: Not a bad thing.
0: No.
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1: It's Jesse and Tati here with you. Good morning.
0: Coming up just after 6 o'clock, like we do every morning, we've got to find out what's going on with our executive producer, superstar from iHeart TikTok Radio. It's Becky Mintz. And what's on your feed this morning, Becky?
2: Yes.
3: Yes. I'm going to talk about Trader Joe's, but not the bags. I already know.
0: What?
3: It was chaotic yesterday.
0: Not the bags. God, that's the only thing to talk about.
3: Nope, that's not what we're talking about. Matter of fact, it's a warning for you if you're an avid Trader Joe's shopper.
0: I knew there was something about those microwave enchiladas. Okay.
3: All right,
0: we'll talk
3: to me
0: about it. We'll do that after 6 o'clock.

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1: Jesse and Tati here with you. Good morning.
0: Becky Metz, what's on your feed?
1: I don't know if you remember a while back, but there were these sugar-free gummy bears on Amazon that were getting hilarious reviews because they were making, it was like a laxative. Do you not remember this?
0: I do.
2: Oh, I love those.
0: My daughter
2: need to go.
0: This story.
1: Yes.
0: Yeah, so. I need to go. Tati would like those. Are they still available?
1: There were these sugar-free gummy bears that were causing people to go to the bathroom because I guess in order to substitute for the sugar, they had to use like some sort of fiber. I'm not 100% sure on how the science of all that worked. All I know is it was a laxative for a lot of people.
2: Yes.
1: Trader Joe's has just come out with gummy worms, sweet and sour, which is like one of my favorite candies, but zero sugar per serving. And it's there's a big sign when you buy it at Trader Joe's, please don't miss it, that says 70 grams of fiber per bag. Please enjoy in multiple settings. They are warning you if you eat the whole bag.
2: Oh,
0: that's funny.
2: I am running faster to get these worms than the bags. Thank you so much.
0: But I've also been, you know, if I'm sitting around the campfire with some friends, I'm liable to eat an entire box of something.
1: That's
0: and
1: why
0: I can
1: they
0: see
1: want
0: myself
1: you.
0: Going too crazy with those.
1: Exactly. That's why they want to warn you. 70 grams of fiber per bag. It is zero sugar per serving. But just be careful because it's going to run right through you.
2: Thank you so much for that heads up. I'm going today. In fact, I got to leave. I'll be back, guys. I'll be back in time for top stories.
1: Oh, okay, got it.
0: All right, thank you for showing us what's on your feed this morning. Becky Metz.
2: Yes, and thank you to our founding sponsor, San Diego County Credit Union.
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0: It's Jesse and Tati here with you. 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
1: You're gonna hear keywords every hour today. 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
0: All right. 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
0: Yeah, yeah. Or hang out with us all morning long. 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
1: Okay, we'll do that. I like that. I like that thought. That's coming up. 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

0: time. Coming up on Star 94.1, I'm going to hack your life. And don't, simplicity is an understatement for this hack I've got for you, Tati.
1: Simplicity, eh?
0: It's just one of the simplest things that maybe you know.
1: I like simplicity.
0: Maybe you don't know. It has to do with putting your dishes away. But anyways, that's coming up in my hack. Right now, let's find out. We have one of our listeners saying hi on the talkback mic.
2: Hi there. This is Leslie from Oceanside. And my sister and I are 14 months apart. I am the oldest. And my mother and I live together. My sister's on the East Coast. So as the younger sibling, if she could support my mom mentally and emotionally by texting and calling, that would be great. But unfortunately, she does absolutely nothing. I do everything. My sister does not feel obligated in any way.
0: Wow.
2: Anyway, that's my take. Bye.
0: Love your takes always, Leslie and Oceanside.
1: Guys, I'm telling you, the sibling relationship and the divvying up of duties when it comes to parents, it is a thing.
0: That's crazy.
1: A thing, guys. It's a thing.
0: We were talking about it yesterday, and you know, the conversation was more about how it appears to me that the youngest sibling always ends up taking care of their parents in those later years, but it also seems to me like that younger sibling has a stronger or more fun, I don't know, better relationship with the parents too. I don't know, but man, based on Leslie's call,
1: I will say
0: that's,
1: you know,
0: the opposite.
1: I am the youngest child, but my cousin is physically in the home, the state that my parents live in, and so she even hit me up and said exactly what she said. She was like, "Could you maybe call your mom and dad more often? Because they're always talking about how you guys don't call." And I'm like, "Oh, okay. Can you pass a note back to my mom and let her know that a time is of the essence, and I've got to get back to work and running around for the kids?" And she's like, "Oh, I get it. Yes, if you could just do a 5-minute phone call check in." I said, "Tell her it's got to be quick."
0: Because you're saying you'll get locked in. Your mom will take an hour of your time on the phone.
1: My
0: easy.
1: Mom's got not much else to do but talk on the phone with me. You know what I mean?
0: Very interesting. Well, how do you play? Are you the youngest sibling? Are you currently taking care of your older parents
1: already?
0: I
1: love her take. Yes.
0: Let us know and jump on the talkback mic, just like Leslie from Oceanside did. You can, if you're listening to Star 94.1 on the iHeartRadio app, you can connect with us and get on the air by just hitting that red microphone.
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1: Good morning. It's Jesse and Tati with you. 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
2: Yeah, and make our and then search our podcast page, which you just search Jesse and Tati, same app, and then you can make that the second preset. 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
1: thank you very much.
2: Plus sign. You'll see the preset.
1: It keeps us in San Diego.
2: Yeah, keeps our kids fed. Coming up next, I want to hack your life, Tati, with something that is so simple. And I'm going to assume you already know this hack. But I want to shout out my daughter, Savannah, because she did not know something that seems like, I don't know, everyone knows about their dishwasher. But anyways, I want to share that with you as my morning hack.
1: I don't know nothing about my dishwasher.

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1: Jesse and Tati here with you in your car, not getting you through the express lanes, but getting you through your morning.
0: And hopefully. Shout out to you if you're in your express lanes. I take the express lanes. Thank you very much.
1: I took the normal way. The express lanes has recently spooked me.
0: Yeah, you have been spooked recently. I remember that. What happened to you?
1: A little spooked, but...
0: we'll have to talk about that later.
1: Yeah, but listen. Let's hack your life. Let's make things easier for you.
0: Let's do it. And that's what I'm going to do today with my Jesse's hack.
2: You know I wish that I had Jesse's hack.
0: So my daughter Savannah moved back into the house recently, and she was living by herself for a while. She was, you know, she was adulting for a couple of years there. And she came home and she's emptying the dishwasher, and I had to tell her that you can take the silverware basket out of your dishwasher and set it on the counter next to your silverware drawer, and you don't have to keep walking over, bending over, grabbing a handful of silver. My daughter did not know that.
1: Okay, so that I have taught my children to do.
0: To be honest with you, the fact that she didn't know that, I did feel bad. Like, I should have taught my children to do that.
1: Sooner, yes. You're right. Yes. Especially, like, a bigger kitchen. You're right. My dishwasher is across from where the forks, knives, and spoons and all that go. So, yeah, to take it out and then bring it to that counter to make it just that much easier.
0: Yeah, that's all it is. Just a simple hack. Maybe you knew that about your dishwasher. No offense if you did. Just wanted to throw that out there.
1: Are you sure that's universal, though? Do all dishwashers have a basket, or is that the nicer ones?
0: That's a good question. But that is my hack for today.
2: Why can't I find a hack like that?
0: My hack was brought to you by Bill Howe, because they know how.

0: is Star 94.1.
1: Jesse and Tati here with you. Good morning.
0: Tati, so you're going to laugh at me. You know that thing you're really good at, the canceling subscriptions after the free trial, or like right before the free trial is up or whatever?
1: You just do it right away. What?
0: You're really good at it, though. You're like really, really good at it.
1: I think it was one of your hacks once. I'm really good at listening to your hacks.
0: You're gonna laugh at me. I got charged $334 yesterday.
1: $334, Jesse? Who has that laying around?
0: I don't. Are you kidding me? Laying around?
1: Did you put it to a credit card?
0: Yes, it landed on a credit card. But it's kind of a cool new service that I'm a member of. I'll tell you about it next.

0: $1,000 less than 10 minutes away. Man, I could use that. Get ready to win some cash with us. It's called Easy Money. Tati, so, okay, you know how, like, sometimes you'll make a purchase online and it'll say, this purchase just unlocked a 3-month trial subscription to the new thing. Does that ever happen to you?
1: Sometimes, yeah, sure. Okay. Yeah, like it'll be like
0: some offer.
1: Yeah, it's an offer. And then in the fine print it says after this date you'll be charged whatever the annual is or whatever the.
0: Okay, so I've been flying more than ever. I'm trying to be a little bit more whatever about traveling. My wife wants me to do that, be a little bit more open-minded to it. So fly more than ever, and every time I see the clear thing when I go to TSA and everyone's walking by, a little facial thing and recognition, and they go right into TSA. So I've always been curious. So I bought something and it offered me a 3-month trial membership to Clear, and I was going to fly. And so I was like, oh, I want to try that out. So
1: did
0: I
1: you
0: hit
1: try
0: that.
1: It?
0: Well, no, of course not. So I hit the trial membership, which activated the 3 months. Okay. And I told my wife, I'm going to try this thing. And she was like, okay, I'm going to set an alarm on my phone to make sure that we end the trial membership. I'm like, perfect. So of course I don't do one thing with it for 3 months. Not a thing. I don't activate it. I don't go online. No, nothing.
1: That's right. You're here at work.
0: That's why I'm
1: busy.
0: You're
1: not traveling every 3 months. So smart.
0: Right. So I don't activate the Clear subscription. And my wife goes, the alarm goes off on her phone. She goes, you have to cancel the membership. So I go on and I cannot figure out what website or email address I gave it or anything like that. And so I tell her, I don't think I signed up for it. I can't log in. All the email addresses I'm using, nothing's registering, whatever. One day goes by, the trial membership ends for the Clear. It charges my account $334.
1: And so then, of course, it's easy to find the email because they finally send an email that's easy to...
0: Bam! You got it!
1: I cannot even stand that. I would never laugh at you. I'm so mad for you.
0: Okay,
1: who do we need
0: you.
1: To
0: okay,
1: send a
0: you.
1: Strongly worded email to?
0: Well, I know that's what I should do next, but the passive person in me just goes, hey, honey, we have Clear now. Let's check it out. What's it all about?
1: Oh, so, well, I mean, true. You did want to try and use it, and you didn't use it in the 3 months. So.
0: Seems cool, though. They said the next time I go to the airport, I just got to do a quick, like, 5-minute setup on my facial recognition,
1: right.
0: and then every time I go, I can zing right into to the flight.
1: Only for a cool $334.
0: Damn it. I told her too. I'm like, you know that adds like $60 a flight that we're going to take the rest of the year.
1: That's it. Every time you find a deal, get the best deal ever, because really you're adding $60 more.
0: Pretty much every time.
1: Oh, man. But
0: wish
1: at least you're going to get through fast.
0: That's the coolest part, right? Benefits.

0: It is Star 94.1, Jesse and Tati in the morning. Tati's getting ready here.
1: Okay. What is that?
0: Okay. You're just getting ready. You're doing your morning routine.
1: Oh, thank you.
0: You're getting ready in there.
1: I should. Thank you for the gifts you brought in that are going to help me with my face.
0: Doesn't that sound like a little spray bottle? Like a little...
1: Did it? Play it again. What?
0: Play it again for you. It's like a little spray bottle that... It's like spray.
1: It sounds more like mixing something in a paper cup.
0: Oh, I guess it does. That's our sound of the day right there, friends. How fun
1: is
0: that?
1: All right, guys. Have fun.
0: Hi, it's 7. What is going on with your top stories?
1: I'm looking at our high temperatures for today. It looks like a nice day. You know, it's 81 in Ramona. It's going to be 73 in San Diego, 73 in Oceanside, 79 in Escondido. So a cool Thursday as the morning clouds definitely return for us. But the biggest story this morning, I think, in San Diego has to be that San Diego leaders scrapped Balboa Park paid parking.
0: Oh,
1: and
0: really?
1: And cut trash fees. Guys, what?
2: Whoa, wait.
1: What? Did we need this or did we need this?
0: Yeah.
1: We needed this, guys.
0: Oh, they found somewhere else to cut. So that's what I'm curious about. What'd they have to cut, though?
1: I'm not going to read that far just yet because I want to keep it good news. We're just celebrating. Let's celebrate, especially because I have to tell you that Shohei Ohtani is just so good.
0: Why is that guy so good?
1: And when he is pitching against our best players, that's when you get a 4-0 victory for the Dodgers. It's just hard to play against Shohei Ohtani, and you gotta feel like it's a good thing we have 3 games against each team. It's a good thing it's a series.
0: Yeah, it gives us a chance
1: and not just a one and done.
0: He eats his overnight oats, kids. Make sure you're getting your overnight oats. I think Shohei Ohtani does something.
1: I saw his face. I go to Nigeria Market all the time, and I saw his face with those little, those yogurt probiotics.
0: Oh.
1: And I'm not going to lie, I bought it just because Shohei Ohtani drank it.
0: Yes, I'm saying. Anything he's doing, eating, drinking, we should be doing it.
1: I'm like, he's got to be drinking this. I don't see his face on a lot of products, so it must have been the one he's like, no, I totally drink the yogurt with the probiotics. And I bought it just because of him. All right. I'm done confessing my sins.

0: 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That's where all these top stories are coming from.
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0: 4 tickets up for grabs next to the San Diego County Fair. You have to call us to play the trivia battle.
1: We need 2 star besties on the phone right now. That's you, repping your city, helping us all wake up here in San Diego with the trivia battle. The number is 866-570-1941.
0: Call that line. We need either 2 first-timers, 2 veterans that have played many times before, 2 people with their gas lights on right now.
1: Whoa.
0: 2 people that are stuck in a drive-thru right now.
1: I feel like there's more people with their gas light on than you think. Just going on fumes.
0: My gas light is on. That's why it reminded me.
1: Oh.
0: All right. Call right now. We'll trivia battle next.

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1: It's Jesse and Tati here with you, and it's about that time.
0: Friends, let's trivia battle for tickets to the San Diego County Fair, and let's start in National City with Gloria. Good morning, Gloria.
2: Good morning.
1: Good morning. We can tell you're up and ready to play. Who is she playing against?
0: Peter, who's in San Diego. What's up, Peter?
1: Hello, Mr. Pan.
3: Well, you mentioned that I'm in the drive-thru. I'm number 12 in the drive-thru. I want to see if you can finish this by the time you get to the front of the line.
0: Oh, my God.
1: Okay, this is fun.
0: Where are you? What is so delicious you're willing to be number 12 in the drive-thru?
1: Yeah, what is it?
0: Where are you at?
3: I'm using my coupon in the McDonald's on 2nd Street.
1: On 2nd. Okay, we're going to get you through.
0: So big with breakfast right now. All right, let's try to do this. If he's number 12, let's try to get him through.
1: All right, I'm going to ask Peter questions.
0: You go, Tati. Let's start round one with Peter. I'll have questions for Gloria. Good luck.
1: All right, Peter, I just said the big headline this morning, San Diego leaders scrap Babel, paid parking, and cut trash fees. By how much did they cut the trash fees by? Is it A, $20, or B,
3: $16.25? $16.25.
2: Oh, yeah.
1: Okay, Peter. That was a good guess.
0: Here's your question, Gloria, in National City. Who is Madonna cryptically shading? Is it A, Olivia Rodrigo, or is it B, Charlie XCX?
2: A.
1: Oh, no.
0: She's not a fan of Charlie XCX, as it seems.
1: That's right. All right, here's your question. Second question, Peter. You ready?
0: Peter, sorry, yep.
1: All right, Peter, they said that they're going to get rid of Balboa Park's paid parking. But when is that going to happen? Is that going to happen in August of this year, or is it going to happen in January of next year?
3: August.
1: They said no later than January 1st, 2027. You know they're going to milk it.
3: Okay.
1: They're going to try and get a year of paid parking from us.
0: Well, let's see what you can do, Gloria, with this question. If you get it right, you're going to take Peter to the tiebreaker round. If not, he is going to win by 1 point and go to the San Diego County Fair. Your question has to do with the trash and this conversation. Tati just brought it up. Everyone was mad about the fee because it was supposed to be between $23 and $29. Where did it end up? Was it A, $44 a month, or B, $56 a month extra for our trash?
2: Oh, I didn't wake up early enough.
1: Oh, no!
3: Awesome, I knew that. Awesome.
1: Peter said he knew it. Peter was a trash fees expert this morning.
0: Yeah, he knew.
1: He's the wrong one to ask those questions.
3: I'm in the district where I have to pay for the trash now, so I know.
1: He knows. And by the way, what number car are you now in the drive-thru?
3: I'm at 2. The next one, I'm getting my coffee. Hey. Let's beat it up, boys and girls. Let's beat it up.
1: We did it, guys.
0: We win. This is the first time ever.
1: You got 4 tickets to the San Diego County Fair. Have the best time ever. All right, Peter?
3: Thank you so much. You guys have a great day.
1: All right, on the other side of this, you too have the best day. On the other side of this, we'll give you that keyword once again for $1,000 of easy money and maybe even some second chance prom tickets. Stay here. Becky Mitz, what's going on with traffic?
4: 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There is an accident in the right shoulder in Oceanside on the 78 westbound, also in North Park. The right lane is blocked on the 805 southbound at the 15. It's low traffic from University Avenue. No other major accidents to report, though. To my friends coming out of the South Bay, looking like the 5, actually a little more backed up than the 805. I'm your friend Becky.
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0: was checking out my wife's dress she's got ready for our second chance prom, Tati, which is coming up next weekend, the 30th. I was looking at her dress yesterday.
1: And what do you think? What are you feeling like you're going to, how are you going to elevate the dress?
0: Exactly. That's exactly what was my thought. And so I got the color down. I kind of got the flowy vibe and what it kind of looks like. I'm going to take it to the tuxedo shop, I think, and rent a tux.
1: Okay.
0: I'm going to try to match the vest to it, but I'm going to get the lapel. You like the word lapel? I'm going to get the lapel, a shawl lapel.
1: Oh, a shawl lapel.
0: Because it's more of like a long flowy. I think that will actually help her out. Not help her out, excuse me. Coordinate properly with her dress.
1: What type of lapel did you have when you were standing next to the red Corvette? Was it red Corvette?
0: That was a notch lapel.
1: Oh.
0: But you can also have a peak lapel. There's three, and I used to work in the tux business, friends.
1: You never lose that, right?
0: Dude,
1: I never lose it.
0: So much weird knowledge about tuxedos. Gary's Tux Shop, shout it out. You may have worked at, there was many locations here in San Diego. We're bringing up the second chance prom, Tati. Let's give away a couple of invites right now.
1: All right, hopefully you locked our number into your phone as Star Bestie. It's 866-570-1941. We can't wait to see you at our second chance prom, caller 9.
0: Your address is...
1: at Goodwill of San Diego, waiting for me to find her.
0: You got the weekend coming up. You got some time.
1: I have no time, but I'm going to try.
0: Actually, you said that. And this town's lost its faith. Our colors will fade.

0: Alex Warren, Star 94.1. Let's go to Chula Vista and see who wants to go to Second Chance Prom. Is it Maddie on the phone?
1: Yes. Hi, good morning.
0: Good morning.
2: Good morning.
0: Why do you need a Second Chance Prom?
1: Well, it would be great to go with my husband now, you know, and then for prom, actually, I never had a prom day. I went with my girlfriend, so this would be special.
0: Yeah.
2: So now you guys can take the picture where he's behind you and you're in front of him and you're both looking at the camera.
0: Dude,
2: and he's holding you from behind.
0: Prom pose.
2: Yes. What a prom pose.
1: Yeah,
2: right.
1: I'm so excited.
2: Me too.
0: Well, hang on, Maddie. We're gonna get you in for our Second Chance Prom. We'll see you next weekend at the Bahia. Let's take caller 10 too in Mission Valley. Hey, Chris.
3: Hey, how's it going, Jesse?
2: Hey, why do you need a second chance, Chris?
3: My wife never went to prom. Mm-hmm. She went. Yeah, so this is my chance to take her out.
2: You're a good man.
3: And we love dances. So the only time we get to dance is weddings, and we never had a wedding in the last 2 years.
2: You know, it's so true.
0: What's your music era, Chris? What are we going to slow dance to? Is it going to be like Stevie B or Neo and Usher?
3: Definitely pop. Get some NSYNC and Backstreet Boys in there.
0: Oh, okay.
2: All right. All right, Chris. Hold on the line.
0: Weekend,
2: we'll get
0: buddy.
2: You in, too.
0: Should we do one more tattoo?
2: Yeah, let's do it. Let's do it. Kristen's in Alpine. Kristen, why do you need a second chance prom?
4: Oh, goodness. Hello. Hi. Thanks for taking my call. Yeah. I actually got my date left me at my senior year prom, and I had to get a ride from a friend, and that was no fun. But my husband and I met later in life, so we've never been to prom together.
0: Oh, and I bet you when you told him that story, a fire lit inside him, like, I wish I could fix this for her.
2: Yeah, and a wedding isn't enough. When you go to a wedding, it's like, yeah, you're dressed up and you're dancing, but it's different.
0: It's not the prom. Yeah.
2: It's not the prom.
4: Different, yeah. I'll get those little butterflies from high school.
2: Aww.
0: All right. We'll see you two next weekend at the Bahia. Kristen, thanks for calling.
4: Fantastic. Thank you guys so much.
2: I haven't heard anybody say fantastic in a while. I love that.

0: one more person. Let's go to my hometown of Escondido and say what's up to Mark, who's listening to Star 94.1. Mark, did you want to try to get in on the second chance prom? Why do you need a second chance?
1: Oh, well, I totally need a second chance. I've got one. I'd like to have my friends that are about to get married to be a double date with this. So I want it with Delana. Can I please get a second chance for Santi and Bill?
0: Okay.
2: Mark, you have thoroughly confused me, but I think I got what you're saying. You're already going because our afternoon drive queen, Delana, gave you a pair of tickets. But now you have some newlyweds that you want to bring with you.
1: About to be newlyweds. It's like the week or two after. I was trying to check when their exact wedding is, but I didn't want to accidentally hang up the call by going over to check my calendar. So very soon after your prom.
0: Dude, this is, Mark is me. Do you know how many times I accidentally hang up the phone because I'm going to, because I just need to go do one other thing? I do this all the time.
2: Okay.
0: Mark. Because of that, and you're from Esco, you're going. And
2: you're
0: going. We'll set you up with the extra passes. Hang on.
1: Oh, crap. Okay, I'm going to try to not cry. Maybe it makes for good radio, but I'm trying to not cry because you won't be able to understand me.
0: It's
1: just super touching.
0: Why are you crying?
1: Because it's super touching.
2: Why?
1: My prom was so bad. My mom's a hairstylist, so one of her clients said, "Oh, my daughter will go with your son." And come to find out at dinner, that gal announces to me, who her mom didn't know, he has a boyfriend. I took a gal that had a boyfriend, and he was not happy, so I left about an hour into the prom, and I've got a really fast Mustang. Yeah, that was a fast drive taking her home.
0: Oh, my gosh. Mark.
2: I'm going to tell you guys right now.
0: Yeah.
2: Anything that happens before you're 24 years old stays with you till it forever.
0: It sounds like you remembered
2: it from yesterday, Mark. Hold on the line, okay?
0: Yeah. Hang on, buddy. We got you.
1: Okay.
0: Back, man. Hang on a second. Okay. All right. See? Goodness. See? Mark validates me. I'm so dramatic like that. I'm serious. I love
2: you really
0: Mark.
2: Are, though.
0: That's an,
2: you really are.
0: Must be an Esco thing.
2: It's got to be an Esco thing.

0: next on Star 94.1, you'll find out which member of our show is about to be an officiant in a wedding.
1: Is it efficient? Because it sounds efficient.
0: Or is it official?
1: Is it officiant?
0: Oh, the officiant?
1: Oh, I don't know.
0: Okay, we'll talk about it next and figure out how to say it. I do this.

0: with Justin Bieber. That's Stay, dedicated to us. For if we would have stayed one more dang day at Disney, Tati, we would have bumped into Justin Bieber. He was walking around with Haley on Tuesday.
1: I cannot even believe we didn't stay one day longer.
0: Anyways, it's Jesse and Tati.
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0: Let's talk to Becky Mintz, who is going to be an officiant in a wedding. Okay.
1: Officiant.
0: Am I saying it wrong?
1: You said officiant. Officiant?
0: It's efficient. It's an efficient?
2: It's close. You're close. It's close. It's officiant.
1: Yeah, there's like
0: officiant.
1: An I in there. Yeah.
2: Yes. Officiant.
0: So you're going to be the MC at a wedding?
2: No.
0: Are you serious?
1: No, I'm literally ordained to marry people.
0: So how'd you get ordained? I've done this before. I did the online thing.
1: Yeah, Universal Life Church.
0: Okay.
1: And then you register with the
0: state. Wonderful church, by the way. They have little quarter donuts on Sundays.
2: Really?
0: And a great Wednesday night team group.
1: Oh, that's quarters? Really nice.
3: Yeah, that's real nice.
2: That tithing basket needs to go around a few times. Can we get it up from a quarter? No, I'm just playing.
0: Well, Becky put her money in the tithing basket and got a little, certificate now that you're an official officiant?
1: Yeah, I've married three couples.
2: Wow.
1: Yeah.
0: How much do you charge?
1: It depends. This one I'm not charging anybody.
0: How close is this friend?
1: Very, very close. So I'll give you a little bit of a backstory. So we actually met in speech class and we ended up going to college together, but we were never friends because she is incredibly quiet. Like literally we'll talk really, really softly.
0: Yep.
1: She's incredibly quiet, very shy, is not outgoing. And then there was me in speech class that was very loud, obviously, as you can tell by my career.
0: Yeah.
1: Very, you know, like
0: destined for this kind of world.
1: Very involved in the class. And that's where we met. And so she is not having any bridesmaids. He's not having any groomsmen. They're just getting married. They have a daughter together. She's the flower girl. That's it. And then me.
2: So they have a very quiet existence.
1: Yes.
2: And so, yes.
1: She didn't want anything. She didn't want anything big. It's only going to be 50 people.
0: Dude, Tati, I don't know about you. Sounds like a lot of pressure. All eyes on Becky Mintz. Yuck. Spotlight. No, showtime.
1: She's one of my friends where it's like her family knows me as like, you know, I'm like involved in the family. So I'm not going to be nervous because I'm talking to my family.
0: You're super
2: but also
0: comfy.
2: That,
0: okay.
2: Also the thing is with being an officiant is that you have everything you need to say right in front of you in this folder thingy that you
0: totally.
2: Just like, it's not like you have to be off the dome. You have everything scripted for you and it's right there. So you're going to do an amazing job, Becky. And the fact that you've already married three couples, I mean, you've got experience under your belt.
1: And you know what? Not too bad in my results. Just one divorce.
2: Whoa.
0: No, I love it.
2: I don't know about those stats at this point. That's a
0: 30%
2: chance.
0: Man,
2: what?
0: Hold on. I want to try to think of my stats now. I need to call my wife.
2: Baseball success in marriages. I don't know.
0: I've done a couple weddings. I need to find out what my stats are ASAP.
2: You better contact every single one. How many did you do?
0: I've done, I think, four or five. I need to know my stats ASAP.
1: I love love. I love love.
2: Even when it doesn't, who cares? You're there from the beginning, day one. All right. Let's check traffic with Becky Mintz.
1: 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There are a couple of accidents to report here. There's an accident in Escondido in the center divider. It's on the 78th westbound. It's causing about an 11-minute slowdown. Also in La Mesa, there's an accident. The left lane is blocked on the 8 eastbound. And in Oceanside, an accident in the right shoulder on the 78th westbound. To my friends coming out of the South Bay, looking like the 805 is backed up a little bit more than the 5, but there is something on the 5, not necessarily causing too much of a slowdown. The right lane is blocked on the 5, or I'm sorry, on the 5, but it's a little closer to downtown. I'm your friend Becky Mintz, and that's your traffic. 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

your cigarette break. It's like 10,000 spoons when all you need is a knife. It's meeting the man of my dreams and then meeting his beautiful wife.

0: from Hank on Star 94.1. Jesse and Tati in the morning. Get ready to win $1,000. I got a DM to our Instagram account, Jesse and Tati. It says, hello, I was wondering if I could turn you on to a new band coming out of Ramona. They're 19, 18, 18, and two are graduating this year. They sound like a mix of Sublime and Death by Stereo.
1: You better introduce us.
0: I'm not expecting you to play them on the radio, just passing the wire. That's from Matt Dillon in Ramona. But Matt...
1: Wait, hold on. There's so much going on. That's from Matt Dillon in Ramona?
0: Yeah, he was telling me about an awesome band, but he forgot to give us the band name. What's the band name?
1: I thought it was 19, 18, 18.
0: No, those are how many how old the members of the band are.
1: Oh, the way you read it, it sounded like that was their name, 19, 18, 18.
0: That would... Tati just came up with your band name, Ramona Band, that has no name.
1: We got to figure this out. By the way, Matt Dillon is an actor. That's why I'm very confused, because I was like, Matt Dillon's in Ramona.
0: And Matt Dillon in Ramona on Instagram, who hit us up, has zero followers and zero posts.
1: Oh,
0: red
1: man.
0: Flags.
1: We just got...
0: No way. This looks like a real thing.
1: We just got trolled, dude.
0: He just wants to pump his band up in Ramona. I feel like it's real.
1: Why can't you just... Yeah.
0: What did you say?
2: I said, hi, Matt's burner account.
0: Is it Matt's burner account? Oopsie.
1: But why would you reach out from a burner account unless it's trolling?
0: I know. Anyways, Matt, hit me back. Let me know what your band name is.
1: What a Thursday, huh? Guys, what a Thursday, huh? I just had a first sip of my coffee, so, you know.
0: Oh, we are Thursdaying so hard right now. You're so right.
1: Wow. I feel numb.
0: Top stories with Tati now.

0: We are close to giving you a chance to win $1,000 of easy money. Hang tight for that keyword. It's yours after Tati's Top Stories.
1: All right. Well, I'm looking at the weather here, and yes, we've got some clouds. They're going to stick around for a little while. But what's really alarming, folks, is this tussle brush fire in southeast San Diego. Firefighters have gained some control of this near Campo that quickly spread to more than 800 acres on Tuesday. So it is growing and enough. Folks are like, well, what's going on? Is traffic okay, though? We'll know with Becky Mitz. She'll give you a look at the traffic. Actually, we'll get another look at it about 8:10. As far as the highs, 79 in Escondido, 73 in Oceanside and in San Diego. And I'm looking at this headline, Jesse, that kind of caught my eye. And it said that tonight is the final show for Stephen Colbert and The Late Show.
0: Oh, yeah.
1: It's the final episode. And he's been on since David Letterman. So for the last 11 years, he has been the host of that show. I was wondering what happens next, and there is no replacement. There's no announcement of a new host. There's nothing. Talk about really going in a different direction. Usually you get that email and they say, we're going in a different direction. They just find a different person for the same direction.
0: Totally. I like it when the position has been eliminated. I would personally feel better.
1: Exactly. Personally. Stephen Colbert, what a run. Yeah. What a run. And then I'm seeing something about World Redhead Day and what Wendy's plans to do to capitalize on this. They're going to look for someone who resembles
0: Wendy.
1: Yes.
0: Huh.
1: They're saying it's a tasty one-year prize for the winner. And I'm thinking to myself, if I look like Wendy,
0: yep,
1: am I going to want to walk into Wendy's for a whole year of my life? Like, think about it.
0: Okay,
1: I, right?
0: Because now, so you win the Wendy's for a year, but now you got to walk into Wendy's constantly looking exactly like the logo on the wall.
1: What? Can I use my DoorDash instead? I'm just wondering. I have so many questions.
0: Totally,
1: Wendy's, did you guys actually have a meeting about this, or was this just a funny email that turned into something? I don't know.
0: And in a few years, I'll walk in. I'll look like Dave, her dad. Remember him? I'll be walking in. I'll win that.
1: Every day for a year.
0: I'll
1: just
0: win
1: to
0: that contest.
1: Get a sandwich. Okay. All right. Those are your top stories. We have more on our story on Instagram. Boy. Make sure you're following us, Jesse and Tati, as well as Star 94.1 FM.
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0: It's Star 94.1. Maybe give us a follow today. Maybe today's the day you go on Instagram when you get to work or wherever you're at this morning and jump on Star 94.1 FM or Jesse and Tati and you give us a follow. I have heard that when people follow our Jesse and Tati page, their crush reveals themselves within 4 days.
1: Mm-mm.
0: That's not guaranteed.
1: Mm-mm.
0: But I wouldn't leave that on the table.
1: I've heard that when they follow us, all their wildest dreams come true.
0: Oh, really?
1: Yes.
0: Like Pedro from Napoleon Dynamite?
1: Absolutely. Because if your dream is to go to Disneyland, guys, we do have those tickets that come from time to time, and I've seen ahead because my dreams came true when I followed Star that we'll have those eventually.
0: Okay,
1: real soon.
0: Lots there.
1: Just follow us.
0: Let's give away four tickets to the this is going to be two tickets for second chance prom in our trivia battle.
1: All right, so 866-570-1941. It is Thursday, so we need two Star besties repping their city. Again, that's 866-570-1941. Let's battle.

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0: Jesse and Tati in the morning.
2: Good morning. Hey, oh, what?
0: Let's play the trivia battle, friends.
1: All right, let's do it. We've got repping Santee Monique with us this morning. Monique, good morning.
3: Good morning.
1: Hey.
0: You ready to play for some second chance prom tickets?
3: Woo-hoo, yeah.
1: Okay. All right. And as if one Peter wasn't enough this morning, we've got a second Peter. And this Peter is hailing from Talmadge.
0: What's up, Peter?
4: Morning. What's up, guys?
1: Good morning, Peter. Morning.
0: I'll take on Peter and ask him some questions. What do you think, Tati? You want to take on Monique and kick off this round one of the trivia battle?
1: Yeah, I'll ask Monique some questions.
0: Up for grabs tickets for the second chance prom. Let's do it. Good luck, everybody.
1: All right, Monique. I was talking about, this lookalike contest for World Redhead Day with Tasty one-year prize for the winner at Wendy's. But I didn't actually see where the competition is happening. They want people to walk in looking like Wendy's. Where will they walk in? Is it A, a Los Angeles Wendy's, or B, a New York Wendy's?
3: Let's see. I'm going to guess New York.
5: Oh, yeah.
3: Got 50%.
0: Yeah, I was going to say best chance at some Wendy's.
1: Yep, definitely.
0: Okay, cool. You're on the board, Monique. Peter, let's see how you can do with your first question. It looks like back in theaters for the 20th anniversary is what movie, Peter? Is it A, Step Brothers, or B, Talladega Nights?
4: B, Talladega Nights.
5: Oh, yeah.
3: Oh, man. Okay.
0: Everybody's on the board.
1: Right. Monique, I'm looking at the high temperatures for today. Ramona looks like it's clocking in at the highest. What is that temperature going to be? Is it A, 81 degrees, or B, 85 degrees?
3: Wait, what were the choices?
1: A, 81 degrees, or B, 85 degrees?
3: Oh, gosh. Okay, 81.
1: Smart. You know I'm trying to trip you up there, Monique.
0: She did the whole, can you use it in a sentence?
1: Yeah.
0: That's what Monique did right there. Okay, perfect. You're up by one, Monique. Peter, you need this one to stay in the game. You'll take her to the tiebreaker round if you get it right. If not, she wins the tickets to Second Chance Prom. An escaped 4-foot-long ball python named Henny? Made SoCal headlines after shockingly turning up at what drive-thru lane of what restaurant?
1: Oh.
0: Was it A, an In-N-Out Burger, or B, the DMV?
3: Oh, wow.
4: In-N-Out Burger, A.
0: Snakes know where to go. They know exactly where to get a good burger.
1: Know where to go to get a 4x4 or a double-double?
0: Okay, no, that's not. We're not done. Hold on.
3: Oh, my God.
0: We got to take it to the tiebreaker round. Here we go.
1: Is it a tie? Oh, okay. Wow.
0: We're all tied up 2-2. One final question. Becky Mitz handles this portion of the trivia battle. Your name is your buzzer closest to the number without going over.
6: It has been announced that the University of San Diego has broken ground on a $75 million STEM center. But when did they establish their undergraduate engineering program? What year?
3: Undergraduate engineering program.
6: Hope you're not saying that out loud to Google.
0: Yeah. Name is your buzzer.
3: Oh, no. I was just feeding the question to me.
0: Name is your buzzer. Peter. Yeah. Go, Peter.
4: Peter. 1990.
0: Okay. What you got, Monique?
1: Much more buying.
3: 1968.
0: Ooh, okay.
6: Closest to the number without going over, 1987. So Monique is technically right.
0: Wow. Wow. 3 years over, but yes, Monique, you did it.
6: So close, Peter.
0: Wow. We'll see you at the second chance prom.
4: Devastated. Thank you.
0: No, Peter, you're going too. Can we get Peter?
6: Yeah,
0: into the
6: I
0: prom?
6: Got Peter. I got you, Peter.
1: Peter,
6: that was
1: you're
6: a tough
1: coming.
6: Question.
1: Yay! Everybody
4: gets the prom. We're all winners.
0: Stand
4: thank
0: by.
4: You.
0: Yeah,
1: thank
0: well,
1: you.
0: I will tell you this. The city of Talmadge, not a winner. The city of Santee is a winner.
1: Yes.
0: Both of them do get to go to the second chance prom, though.
1: While they're at the prom, they're both winners.
0: That's what I'm saying.
1: Yeah. All right.
0: Okay, another round of the trivia battle tomorrow morning. Remember, we play trivia twice, 7 o'clock and 8 o'clock. 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

0: 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Tati, let's get the keyword out for that $1,000 that's still up for grabs right now with Easy Money.
1: All right, well, I said that's what we do here. 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And hopefully you get that $1,000 for this hour. And if you don't, try again at 9, try again at 10, every hour until 6.
0: I just got the craziest alert on my phone that says that BTS is confirmed going to be appearing at the AMAs on Monday.
1: Where did you sign up for those alerts?
0: You're not in the BTS fan club? You're not in the army? Okay. Hey, I'll send you a link.
1: You don't have to expose me like that, asking like if I'm not part of the army. Clearly, I didn't get the notification, Jesse. But where did you even sign up? I don't even
0: know. Well, listen, Monday, BTS going to be performing. This dude right here, Somber, is going to perform on the AMAs. The AMAs on Monday is going to be good.
1: Okay, all right.
0: And Becky Mitt's number one favorite celebrity on earth is the host.
1: Who's that, SZA?
0: Let's find out if she knows who that is next.

0: performing Monday night on the American Music Awards with your host, Becky Metz. With your host,
1: Becky knows. It's your, her. Jesse claims you know because it's your favorite celebrity of all time.
2: Hosting what?
0: The American Music Awards on Monday night. Your favorite celebrity is. It will be hosting
2: Queen Latifah.
0: Yes.
3: Ah! Yes. I didn't think you were going to get it. You
2: my
3: nailed
2: girl.
3: It.
1: I thought it was SZA.
0: Man, you nailed it. Yeah. Queen Latifah's hosting
2: God,
0: Monday
2: she's
0: night.
2: Having a good morning. You know, I hope she had breakfast and that she's well caffeinated.
0: Do you
2: hydrated.
0: Think about Queen Latifah a lot, Becky Mintz?
2: Every day of my life. I just hope she's doing well. That's all.
0: I just wish her well. And
1: I feel like at this point in her life, she's doing swell.
0: She is doing swell.
2: Good, I'm glad. That's all I want to hear.
0: Yeah. Okay, well, that's Monday night at the AMA. It's a big award show, one of the last of the season. That sounds fun. And also, we'll get into Tati's 2 cents coming up in just a minute. Tati, we'll play Rihanna and then find out what you want to talk about today.
1: The audacity. Okay. You said next? All
0: right. No, I'll play one more song and then we're going to get into it.
1: The audacity.

0: music.
1: It's Star 94.1, Jesse and Tati in the morning. And up next, we're going to get into Tati's two cents, which is based on her real life and her healing journey. They're not facts. They're just her truth. And with that said, Tati.
0: Somebody said something so funny, but so real that I absolutely have to put a spotlight on it. And what she said was, she's had the absolute audacity to do this.
1: Okay.
0: This is what I will reveal to you in my two cents.
1: Okay. Well, we can get into that next. That sounds good. Thanks for yes?
0: The absolute audacity, Jesse.
1: Wow.

0: 5 on Star 94.1. Creeping up on 9 o'clock where you're going to win $1,000 of easy money. We'll give you another keyword, so hang tight for it. Jesse and Tati, and every morning, Tuesday and Thursday at this time, it's Tati's 2 Cents.
1: Do you remember the movie 4 Weddings and a Funeral?
0: Sure.
1: Okay. Do you remember the actress Andy McDowell?
0: Totally.
1: Okay. She said recently she was honored with the Icon Award at the 51st Annual Gracie Awards, and she revealed her quote-unquote secret to embracing aging and authenticity while she accepted the Icon Award at the Gracies. And the quote that she said that caught my eye was, quote, "I have had the absolute audacity to age, and I love everyone who has embraced it as much as I have," end quote. I'm not sure if she meant embraced her aging or just embraced aging along with her. The reason this catches my eye because, Jesse, I mean, even just recently, I think about this often. I'm human. I have insecurities, okay? We were at the Disneyland broadcast and we were looking around and this is when we see our radio peers. I never see my radio peers. I don't even see them on my Instagram feed because I'm following Star Besties. They're following me back. That's who I see for the most part. Sometimes I don't even see family or friends, but I'm looking at these radio personalities and I'm like, whoa, whoa, wow, beautiful. Radio, you know when people used to say a face for radio?
0: Mm-hmm.
1: Or even a body at that, because I was looking around like, dang, these women look amazing.
0: Giyot.
1: Giyot.
0: Becky almost died when I just did that right there. Sorry.
1: I don't know if it's giyot. Giyot. But the absolute audacity to age, I just love, love, love that she said that, because I think that sometimes there's so much pressure to look a certain way. And now that we have social media along with radio, it really is a pressure and it really is an audacity totally. To be able to age. And I love that she says, you know what, she's been blessed and grateful to have a life well lived, you know, and she's had partners and people who've supported her over the years, but also has supported her aging, which means her, you know, need for knowledge and growing as a person. Sometimes your growth isn't seen on your face. Your growth is from within. And I absolutely love that she put a spotlight on this. As I feel for myself, that's what I want to do, is grow more from within than on my face. I'd like my face to look good. I like my body to look good. Let's not act like it's not a thing and I'm not insecure about it. But I would like more permission to grow as a person. That's my 2 cents. Take it or leave it.
0: Love it. And listen to this.
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0: Star 94.1 and a little bit of an announcement. Tati, for this year's fall registration for Escondido Flag Football, I'd like to announce that we are moving our games from Saturday mornings to Friday nights.
1: Wow. Okay. Is that a good thing?
0: Oh,
1: you're clapping.
0: Gosh.
1: Why is that a good thing?
0: Tati, it's a big announcement because I didn't realize that a lot of kiddos, boys and girls, that are really good at flag football are also really great at soccer. And soccer dominates the weekends, usually, with games and practices. And so I had heard that we would get a lot more signups for Escondido Flag Football if we moved our games to Friday nights. Finally talked to the crew from the city of Escondido, and we're moving to Friday nights.
1: Isn't it so amazing that when you start something new, it's the moment that you can fine tune and do things. It's the experimental phase of finding out what's best for everyone.
0: And everybody will tell you too. They'll straight tell you to your face. Oh, I would have signed up, but you know, we can't play games on Friday nights. I heard that so many dang times. I was like, wait a minute. I need to take that and figure it out. So EscondidoFlagFootball.org. Would love it if you wanted to sign up. Remember, funds from that league go right back to Escondido Youth Sports. We are 10 minutes away, Tati.
1: Yeah.
0: You have a banana clip in your hair.
1: Yes, I have a claw clip that is fashioned in the shape of plumerias. My hair is half done. I will continue to flat iron this mop. And while I'm doing that, you just wait because we've got $1,000 of easy money.
0: You're less than 10 minutes away from getting that keyword. 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
1: It's Jesse and Tati here with you, and yes, we are the station giving you your second chance prom.
0: Yeah, you got to tell us, too, why do you need that second chance prom? We all have our reason. I personally am, I feel like my reason has a lot to do with everybody else's reason, which I would just love to have taken my actual wife to prom. Mm. And so, yeah, my wife is a smidgeroo younger, and she thinks it's so funny. She goes, oh, yeah? You wanted to take me to prom in your senior year when I was in eighth grade?
1: Oh, I knew that was coming. I knew it was coming.
0: You know what I'm saying?
1: Yeah, I know what you're saying.
0: Come on, I don't like that energy. I don't like it, Natalie.
1: But there's a lot of couples who feel that exact same energy because I've heard it firsthand. My reason keeps evolving. I would like Max to sing at my prom, you know, like an actual performer. We have a recording artist that's going to be singing live.
0: That, you're really into that. Like you, your entertainment at your prom must have been like, boo.
1: I was the entertainment.
0: Okay, that's the thing.
1: When you're on the prom court, you got to do a choreographed dance. Yeah. I would have rather Max sing.
0: What song did you do your choreographed dance to when you're at your prom?
1: Giving Him Something He Can Feel by En Vogue, and it was very risque and disgusting, honestly, when I look back on it. What is wrong with us?
0: I know the answer to that. I just wanted you to say it out loud.
1: You're annoying.
0: All right, we'll talk more about the second chance prom next.

0: It's the weekend on Star 94.1. Oh, wait, hold on. Hit me with that.
1: Hey, hit me with you. It's Jesse and Tati. Good morning.
2: Hi, is that Tati?
1: Hi, that's me. Hi, it's Tati. Bernard, how are you?
2: Hi, guys. It's B from Z. We talked before about the Olympics once.
0: Give us your story about why you need a second chance prom.
2: Well, back in the late 1900s, when I was still living back in Zimbabwe, we went to a five-star hotel for our dinner dance. We call it Leavers Dance as opposed to prom. And we were just about ready to sit down for dinner, and there was a bomb scare.
1: Oh, no.
2: And, so they had to evacuate the hotel, and we were out in the parking lot for about 2 hours. And then finally they just said, right, that's it, guys. Sorry. Oh. It's canceled.
1: That was it?
2: You can imagine. Everyone was gutted, and they just never redid the prom again. So,
0: wow.
2: Yeah,
1: no eating, no dancing, no nothing?
0: Wait, did
2: I know. So,
0: did years later someone say, like, oh, do you remember Zach? Zach is the one that called in the bomb threat. Did you ever figure out, like, it was a student or someone just being, like doing a prank?
2: I'm sure it was another student. There was a couple of kids that got expelled from the school, and speculation was one of those guys, never found out.
1: Stinking twerps.
0: Yeah, that's crazy. Because
1: That was twerps from the late 1900s, I figure he would know. Yeah. I was trying to get back there.
3: Tati. They know your commute, your coffee order, and your chaos.
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0: Morning, guys. This is Anna from Chula Vista, the girl who just completed 100 miles over the weekend. Anyhow, I took my husband to my prom back then, my boyfriend. He's 7 years older than me, almost eight. He hates that. I had a great time. My friends, he thought he was a waiter, so the whole night they kept on asking him for drinks. He hated that, but we had a great time. Been together 31 years, married 27. Love you guys.
1: Yo.
2: Dude, that would be my nightmare, being on a date with my wife and everyone thinks I work at the venue.
1: Oh my gosh.
2: Yo. Okay.
1: It doesn't matter now, though. That's the thing, is like, yeah, at that age, it matters. Like,
2: it mattered so much.
1: So much. But now, okay, it's like, okay, it's longer later.
2: What a great reason for a second chance prom. We got to get her in. Becky Mintz, can we make sure she's locked in for some tickets?
3: Yeah. She's locked in already.
1: I mean, especially because she ran 100 miles and then had to deal with it. That's probably why she ran 100 miles.
2: Hold on. I need to know who this couple is, because I'm going to ask the woman for a drink. I'm going to treat her like she's the waitress. No,
1: don't,
2: I need to know
1: that.
2: Who. Yeah. No.
1: Don't relive the trauma.
2: Well, then he can go, see how that felt?
1: Oh my gosh.
2: Wow. Our second chance prom, May 30th. Guys, we're getting close. And if you tell us why you need a second chance prom on our talkback mic, got a chance at tickets.
1: All right. Leave it there on the free iHeartRadio app.

0: 21 Pilots who just broke the queue, I guess. There was some show that they announced that they were performing in Ohio, and it sold out in it so fast they didn't even get out of the pre-sale. They had to redo the website. I'm like, dang.
1: Not broke the queue, like Kim Kardashian broke the internet.
0: A little bit.
1: Goodness. A little bit. Well, good for them. All the success to them. 21 Pilots.
0: 21 Pilots and Imagine Dragons. Those are two bands I have to see sooner than later. I don't know what it is. I got to see both of them.
1: Well, let's prayers up that they come to San Diego. And you know who's always going to have tickets for all the biggest shows? We are.
0: We always get you in. It's Jesse and Tati.
1: Star 94.1.
0: Coming up next, I want to hack your life.
1: Okay.
0: My daughter, Savannah, she makes me laugh a lot. And
1: don't these kids just do that?
0: She's inspired my latest hack on something she's discovered about dishwashers. So,
1: we'll get into that. Good today's year old.
0: That's after Bruno Mars.

0: Bruno Mars, he just might.
1: He just might send an ice cream truck to your graduation because you moved the date of your graduation because of his concert in your city.
0: Wait, that happened in Hawaii? Was that the story in Hawaii?
1: I don't know where it happened. Yeah, I just heard Becky Mitz talking about it. It landed on her feed.
0: Pretty fun. It's Jesse and Tati on Star 94.1. Coming up here, I have to hack your life like right now, Tati, but okay. I know you wanted to set everybody up with that cash.
1: All right. The keyword's rich. Plug it into star941fm.com or the free iHeartRadio app. That's for this hour. And then we got a new keyword for you to win $1,000 at 10 a.m.
0: Yeah. We're doing easy money all day long today, so pay attention. Now, let me hack your life and shout out to my daughter, Savannah, who inspired this one.
2: You know I wish that I had Jesse's hack.
0: So my daughter Savannah moved back into the house recently, and she was living by herself for a while. She was, you know, she was adulting for a couple years there, and she came home and she's emptying the dishwasher, and I had to tell her that you can take the silverware basket out of your dishwasher and set it on the counter next to your silverware drawer, and you don't have to keep walking over, bending over, grabbing a handful of silver. My daughter did not know that.
1: Okay, so that I have taught my children to do.
0: To be honest with you, the fact that she didn't know that, I did feel bad. Like, I should have taught my children to do that.
1: Sooner, yes. You're right. Yes. Especially, like, a bigger kitchen. You're right. My dishwasher is across from where the forks, knives, and spoons and all that go. So, yeah, to take it out and then bring it to that counter to make it just that much easier.
0: Yeah, that's all it is. Just a simple hack. Maybe you knew that about your dishwasher. No offense if you did. Just wanted to throw that out there.
1: Are you sure that's
0: there.
1: Universal, though? Do all dishwashers have a basket, or is that the nicer ones?
0: That's a good question. But that is my hack for today.
2: Why can't I find a hack like that?
0: My hack was brought to you by Bill Howe, because they know how.
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1: Yeah, it is.
0: What if I told you there's a dish you can serve for dinner to squash any tension at the table? I'll tell you what it is later this hour.
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0: Star 94.1. Ryan Seacrest here, Sisney and Tanya. I'm trying to, you know, I use my iPad to follow along with what is coming up on the show. Tubbs, are you here yet?
1: Yeah.
0: Tubbs?
2: Yep.
0: Hi, right here. Hi, Tubbs. My iPad, because you're the engineer, my iPad, every time I open it, closes right away, like within a minute or 30 seconds.
3: Is it charged?
0: It's fully charged.
1: Is it?
0: Yeah, it's got the charger in it right now.
3: I think it's in your settings where it's auto going to sleep. So you're just going to have to turn that off.
0: Well, how do I get to that?
1: It's like Groundhog's Day. I feel like we've done this.
0: I know, we have done this yeah.
1: multiple times.
3: Can we run the tape?
0: What are you calling for the tape, Tubbs? My iPad reverts back into bad habits sometimes. So how do I get, I'm in settings, then what?
3: You forgot the steps to get back to me over there.
0: I forgot the steps and then come back, okay? Because we're going to get into it today.
4: You're on air.
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1: If there is tension at your breakfast table, at your dinner table, you should serve this to break it. I'll tell you what it is.
0: Coming up next.

0: Star 94.1. More variety from the 90s to now. I have a quote of the day. And right now, if you are ever at your dinner table and you're sitting around with the family or your partner and you feel like there's tension from the stressful day they've had or whatever, they say if you serve this, it relieves stress. And this thing to put on the table, I do love it. I don't eat it as much as I want to, but I love it. And I actually like people that love it.
1: Wait, it's don't tell us.
2: What?
0: Garlic bread.
2: Oh.
0: Like, I like really garlicky bread.
2: I do,
0: the kind
2: too.
0: That's, like, so strong.
2: Yes.
0: Like, you know restaurants that have garlic bread on the menu? Mm. That's the kind of garlic bread I like. Toasted with chunks that, like, the minced garlic on
2: yes.
0: top.
2: Yes, give it to me.
0: Health research found that when household members served garlic bread at dinner, they acted nicer to each other.
2: I'm going
0: to
2: try this.
0: Just keep it handy.
2: Right? When my kids are just acting up, and I was like, well, look what I'm bringing to the table.
0: Garlic bread time. Get the garlic knots.
2: Oh, yeah.
0: Today's quote. Here is one for your Thursday. Energy doesn't lie. Pay attention to how people make you feel without saying a word. It's their energy. Speaking of energy at the table.
3: 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You're on air.
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1: There's something that's dividing people on the internet. It's the ex-husband's ring. So tell me where you stand on this, Sisney and Tanya.
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0: Ryan Seacrest and Sissany. You know, San Diego's best variety is also the best station to listen to at work. I mean, we might be a little biased. It's Star 94.1. Seacrest with you. There's a 30-year-old groom, okay? A groom is 30 years old.
1: Okay.
0: He posted this on Reddit. He says he's got an issue with his fiance over one detail of her wedding day outfit. Uh-oh. She wants to wear her deceased husband's wedding ring on a chain around her neck. And he doesn't love that.
2: I need more.
0: What do you think?
2: Context.
0: Any more context?
2: Yes.
0: All right. So the bride's name is Emily, and she married this guy very young. And unfortunately, he died in a tragic accident.
2: Wow.
0: Years later, she met her now fiance, who's helped her through her grief and get through anniversaries and things like that. And Emily says she wouldn't be where she is now without having gone through that loss. So carrying the ring is part of who she is. But the fiance that helped her get through all of that doesn't love it. Like, where do you stand on that?
2: I think he's wrong. If he's already been there helping her throughout the grief and all that, what is it to him if she wants to celebrate?
0: I feel bad on both sides of this because yeah. I feel bad. I'd always feel bad.
1: Look, but maybe she can remember him in some other way, because I just feel like a ring on a wedding day should be your husband, the ring that you get from your husband, not like rings of husband's
2: past. But she didn't
1: past.
2: Divorce this guy.
1: I know, but it,
2: like, he died. And if he wouldn't have died, she wouldn't be marrying this new guy.
0: I think this is a very touchy one. I don't think I can take a stand on this one, because either way, I feel bad.
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1: I mean, I think the great thing about being on the radio every day is that we do get a sense that we get to know people. You know, we'll have a caller call in and we'll talk for a few minutes. I feel like I've known them all along.
2: Yeah. Mm-hmm.
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0: as adults, you think of summer, and I think, Sisney, you put like a list of goals together for your summer, right?
1: And that just went out the window because like I did not accomplish any of those goals last year. But now I want to just to have one goal. Like it's literally one, but you can do it multiple times over and over again.
0: So what is your goal for this summer?
1: Go to the beach.
2: Sunsets on the beach are so beautiful.
1: Beautiful.
0: But it is a commitment to make it for sunset.
1: I mean, I have to just make the effort is my point.
0: I once was on a hike and we were getting to the top and the sun was starting to be in the position where it was going to set. And I remember saying, let's go now. If we leave now, we'll make it for the sunset at the beach.
1: Yeah.
0: And we did. And Cute. It was a moment.
1: See?
0: It was a moment.
1: It really is.
0: The sunset really makes me happy.
2: Did you say I love you?
0: I love her. Oh. I still love her. Oh. Do you have any summer goals, Tanya?
2: No, but I always make a summer bucket list, which I actually need to make before this weekend.
0: It's too much. I guess I should start thinking about a summer goal. Oh, I think it's a good idea.
1: Just like one.
2: Bucket list is so fun.
1: But a bucket list is too overwhelming because it's you're never going to get to all of it.
2: It's not. No, it's not. I do one every summer and it's cute.
0: How does your husband deal with all these things all the time? I never asked him that.
2: He loves it.
0: Maybe because it keeps you occupied for some of the time?
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4: 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And a new study suggests eggs reduce the risk of a neurological disease.
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1: All right, let's see. This is Steph here on the line. Do you want to uninvite a friend that you invited on a trip?
2: Correct.
1: Why do you want to uninvite your friend and where? Where are you going?
2: Because we're taking a girls trip to Miami for my birthday, right?
1: And fun.
2: I want to uninvite a friend because the last trip we went to, she was just not the vibe. Like, she wasn't having it. Like, she wasn't dancing or anything. She was just wanted to, like, relax and, like,
3: maybe she was just in a funky mood that day.
4: Like, but also, maybe she might not want to go on the trip either. Maybe you guys should play up the fact that you're going to be partying and dancing, doing all this stuff, and maybe she'll just tap out on her own.
1: Here's the problem. I am her. Like, I am her.
3: I mean,
1: like, that's me on a trip. I don't want to do any of that stuff y'all want to do.
3: So, and then how do you, and you know what? And you have friends like this, and I think it's okay. Then have them stay back at the hotel. The ones that want to go on party, like, they go. And then you meet up for certain things, dinners, things like that. And then,
1: but I am her, so Stephanie.
3: And I am you, Stephanie. So.
1: And don't uninvite. Just let her do her thing and not let it affect your vibe. That's the plan, yo.
3: I think so, too, because you don't want to burn this bridge and lose a friendship over this trip, do you?
2: No. And then, like, also my friend group's also telling me, like, oh, like, you should not tell her because, like, she was just completely off. And I'm pretty sure it's like this every time she goes out.
1: All right.
2: She just doesn't seem like to be that type of person to be.
1: I wouldn't create the drama.
2: Right.
1: Good luck with it, Steph. I would let her come.
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1: Do you still end conversations by saying peace? 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
1: I'll tell you why I bring it up.
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3: I want to talk about slang that we should not be using anymore.
4: Why? It's not that we shouldn't be using it.
3: They're outdated slang
4: some
3: words.
4: Some say
3: can be icky.
4: Yeah, some say it's outdated.
3: Well, like, I will hear people say gnarly, and I think, you can't say that anymore.
5: I like gnarly.
4: Gnarly?
5: Do? Yeah.
4: Gnarly is in my vocab. We grew up in SoCal.
3: Is sick overused and too old now?
4: Like, I don't think I say that anymore.
5: No, I don't say sick anymore.
3: I know people that are older than I that will use, like, kill it. And I feel like they're trying hard. Kill it today. You crushed it.
4: Oh, we can't say that either?
3: Are you going to crush it? I don't think you can. I think it's old.
4: But that's not on this list.
3: Well,
4: you're just adding those.
3: What do y'all say? Who's the youngest over there? What do y'all say?
4: Love saying you crushed it. I always say that. It's like, you crushed it.
3: What are you supposed to say? Or Alfonso, what are you supposed to say instead of crushed it?
6: I do say you killed it or just
3: you do.
6: Did a good
3: so
6: job.
3: So it's still fine?
6: That one's fine.
3: What about Fonzie?
7: See, the thing is, though, I use all of those still. So okay. I even say sick. Like,
3: all right, so sick is fine. This is the outdated slang words. Gnarly, stoked, sick, peace, instead
4: stoked?
3: Of goodbye.
4: Can't say stoked?
3: I think it's overused now.
5: Stoked is like a little... Aren't you stoked about that?
3: I do type it in text sometimes because I can't spell psyched. So I spell stoked.
5: Stoked.
3: Because I'm like, psyched? Why do you spell that?
5: Never mind.
3: Just say stoked. It's like itinerary. I can never spell that word. I can't even get it close.
5: Oh, same.
4: Itinerary is not that bad for me.
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1: There's a hairstylist saying if you can't afford her services, you can trade, right? 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
1: Now, there's a hairstylist. Sisney was telling us about this, and she says, look, I do great hair. If you can't afford my services, what do you got that's not cash? I'm willing to trade, right?
2: Yeah, she wants people to still experience that self-care moment, be able to sit in the chair and get glammed, even if you can't afford it.
1: So what would you trade out? Like, okay, let's say you don't have the cash on hand to pay for your hair. What could I trade out? DJ services at a wedding?
2: Maybe, yes. Or if you're really savvy with, you know, Instagram, TikTok, you could create some content for her that would help her with her salon.
1: Some marketing.
2: Right. Anything like that. Maybe you're a great cook.
1: But would you? All right. So what? I mean, my services are pretty clear. I can host your deal. Like, what do you want me to host? Here I come.
2: Here I come.
1: I mean, I welcome everybody. I tee it up. I celebrate you and I am out. I play a couple songs.
2: I would say I could watch your kid because I'm just like, you know, I have so many of them. What's one more?
3: Bring
2: your kid over to my house and they'll be fine.
1: You won't even know the difference.
2: I got the trampoline.
1: You might give two or three away at the end of the day. Tanya, what would yours be?
3: I think I am a really good listener, so I can offer good therapy.
2: Maybe. Well, she's down for that.
1: Maybe.
3: Or I could do a Zodiac matching for her. Perhaps.
2: A Zodiac matching.
1: I think she's going to ask me to host while her kids are babysat before she does that.
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0: 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Seacrest, Sissany, and Tanya, and thank you for listening to us. 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
1: Yes, you did something good, right?
0: 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Yes, curve.
1: Curve?
0: I'm going to curve you.
1: Rude.
0: I'm going to curve you. It's to reject romantic gestures.
1: Okay, fine. Curve away.
0: What about drip, like in the fashion sense?
2: Oh, yeah, drip.
1: That's
2: yeah,
1: like
0: drip. Drip's good.
2: I like drip.
0: Have you heard mog?
2: Used in a sentence?
0: Like you outshined. You mogged them. You mogged them in that audition.
2: Yeah.
1: I mean, these do sound a lot cooler.
0: Yeah, we should just post them right here on the studio wall. So I can say simp instead of Avi. Simp instead of Avi.
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1: That's going to do it for us, friends. 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
2: That's so gnarly.
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0: Star 94.1 with Teddy Swims. Hi, it's Delana. How are you? Getting close to Memorial Day weekend, of course. And thanks for having on Star 94.1. Keep us on all weekend long. We are here for you, and we've got so many playlists that you can listen to on the free iHeartRadio app. And I just found out who's going to be performing at Taylor Swift's wedding. And I know a lot of people asked to perform, like Dan and Shay. They want to perform one of Taylor's songs at the wedding, but that's not confirmed. What is confirmed is that Michael Bublé is going to be singing at Taylor's wedding, and he's going to be doing a Nat King Cole song called Love. It's L-O-V-E, so I don't know. 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

about you? Anytime I need a little pick-me-up in the afternoon, it's got to be some Bruno Mars, right? Hey, it's Delayda. Thanks for having on Star 94.1. Here's Disclosure with Sam Smith.

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miss that keyword at the top of the hour for $1,000 because the keyword is cash, C-A-S-H. 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Let's get you some extra money right now. Be nice to have $1,000 heading into Memorial Day weekend, right?

I can see you right now speeding around on a Spark Sea-Doo in Mission Bay, having the time of your life this summer. We're giving one away. And I'll tell you where you can win next, right after this song here on Star 94.1.

0: 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And then I'll see you on Mission Bay this summer.
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0: Star 94.1, our second chance prom. It's not this weekend, but next Saturday, Bahia. Yes, it is going to be so much fun. And I have a couple of invitations left. Would you like to win right after this song?
1: I've got

0: I can't believe the Second Chance Prom is right around the corner. It's not this weekend, but next Saturday at the Bahia Resort. May 30th. Oh, we're going to dance all night. Max, this guy, is going to be performing. Yeah, and our friend DJ C-Riz from Ocean Grown Records is going to be DJing so we can dance even more and have fun and have a drink, maybe a drink or two. Maybe you want to make it a staycation and book at the Bahia. A big thank you. If you're looking for a dress and you're like, ah, I'm broke right now. I just don't have the budget. What about Goodwill? They're helping us put on the prom. You could always find something there. You can always find something at Goodwill. And we want you to be there with a friend, with your sweetheart, with your husband, your wife, your honey bunny, whoever it is you want to bring. Just come have fun with us. So I've got a couple of invites right now. You want to join us at our Second Chance Prom on the 30th? 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

0: I was just checking out all of the really fun things, all the tickets that we have for you to win. 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

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How would you like to hang out with Weezer? Actually, how would you like to play pickleball with Weezer? Because you've got a chance to do that. I'll tell you all about it next.

0: David Guetta, who's Sia here on Star 94.1. So one of the really fun flyaways we have, because we're an iHeartRadio station, is a chance for you to fly away and hang out for the weekend with Weezer. Yes, the whole band. And you also get a chance to play pickleball with them. How fun is that? So here's what you need to do. 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That's where you will see where you can enter to win. But we fly you away, take care of hotel. Weezer's going to be performing. You'll go to the show. The Shins are a part of it. Silver Sun Pickups. And maybe even playing pickleball with Weezer. How fun. 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It's better.
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0: Wake up with two voices who know this city like the back of their hand. Jesse, born and raised in Esco.
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